0: Siempre contigo, Radio La Isla.
1: And you hear what I can hear, it's all around me. Feels the air, it comes, it goes, it flies, it drums, it fades away.

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1: I took a pill in Ibiza to show Avicii I was cool. And when I finally got sober, felt 10 years older, but fuck it, it was something to do. I'm living out in LA. I drive a sports car just to prove.
2: Una radio para toda la bahía.